Billy Gilbert back, reminding us that he can be a crooner at times. Too Good is on 94.9 Star Country. 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
5: Increase in clouds overnight, and yes, they will pay off because we're looking at a good chance of rain to hang around throughout the day tomorrow. Tonight's low 67, tomorrow's high 76.

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1: Another 12 in a row begins now with Bo Stevens. Nobody plays more country.

Lady Wilson with the former number one in the Star 9 at 9. Who will it be tonight? Cast your vote for your favorite song right now. 6:30, 5:32. We'll get it started after the legend, Toby Keith, on 94.9 Star Country.

You consider all of the pink that Megan Maroney has everywhere? Could that medicine be Pepto? I'm just wondering. She checks in at number 5 tonight in the Star 9 at 9.

0: number three.
1: This one kind of came out of nowhere. A team up between Miranda Lambert and Ella Langley. Snakeskin Boots debuting at number three in the Star 9 at 9. What's

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1: Bradley Gilbert's been getting major love for his latest album, Sins of a Father, that dropped back in July. Some have even said this could be his best album ever. Good at number two in the Star 99. You are.

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1: We're getting a little sneaky peek into the Dolly Broadway show, which is not far away. 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

Wednesday tuck-ins on 94.9 Star Country, 635, 382. If you got a special message for that special someone, now is the time, and this is the place. Tucking in Buddy Christian, his mom, Brandy, boyfriend, Donald. You guys have a fantastic evening. Also, I would like to tuck in Joshua from his honeybee. That's a great place to start, 635, 32. You tell me who to tuck in, and I will do the honors. 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

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Hello to Brad from Newcastle. He's tucking in his wife, Emily, on their 10th anniversary. Love you very much, he says, and congratulations for hanging in there, you guys. Gladys hit us up to tuck in her husband, Jacob, and son, Charlie. I love y'all so much. 635-32, hit me up, tell me who you're tucking in, and we will make it happen for you. 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

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Spotlight is focused on Love Bug, who is tucking in her sweet baby cakes. Let him know that I love him to our moon and stars. You guys have a great night. Also, got to say hello to Aaron, who is tucking in Amanda from Alta Vista. 6:30, 5:32. Those are the numbers that you can use, so use them. Tuck in that special person with a special message, okay? 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

94.9 Star Country, 635-32. Hit me up. Let me know who you're tucking in. Got to say hello to our folks, City and Country Mouse. Got us turned up and tucking in each other this evening. You guys have an excellent night, all right? Mama, got to say hello to her. She is tucking in her very special grandchildren. That would be Peyton, Chloe, Natalie, and Jean-Luc, and 15-month-old great-granddaughter, Hallie Kate. 635-32 are the numbers. If you're trying to get in tonight, though, you need to hurry because time is getting away from us quickly. 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

We're wrapping up the Wednesday tuck-ins on 94.9 Star Country with a message from Will saying goodnight to his beautiful girlfriend, Ashlyn. You guys have a fantastic evening. Appreciate you for having us locked in, okay? Last but certainly not least, can I tuck in my brother Isaiah away at college? Way to go, champ. Love you from Reagan. That's a wrap. 6:30, 5:32, anytime between now and 10 o'clock tomorrow night to be included on Thursday's tuck-ins. Florida Georgia Line is on 94.9 Star Country.

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National recording artist Trey Finley with special guest Jake Bradley. 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

0: Hey, it's Brett and Tay. We've got a lot of winning tomorrow. At 7:20, we've got a keyword that can win you $1,000 cash. We've got Roanoke Grill Yard Dogs tickets for opening night every hour during the morning show.
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1: He's a ranch hand in a pinch, man. 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
1: We're getting a little sneaky peek into the Dolly Broadway show, which is not far away. 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
1: Thank you. 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
1: Iran-backed Houthi rebels struck the headquarters of Saudi oil giant Aramco, damaging senior executive offices in a retaliatory strike for Saudi military actions in Yemen. While no casualties were reported, regional officials warn the escalating attacks are disrupting commercial flights, reigniting Yemen's civil war, and raising new concerns over Saudi Arabia's ability to intercept incoming missiles and drones. In local crime news, 11 women arrested during a coordinated raid on illicit massage parlors across Roanoke County are being held without bond amid a human trafficking investigation. The suspects, who recently arrived from New York and Texas, face charges of maintaining a bawdy place. Prosecutors designated the women as major flight risks. Finally, the Montgomery County Board of Supervisors is delaying a final decision on a massive housing development that could double the population of Elliston. Following a marathon public hearing regarding traffic and noise concerns, supervisors postponed their vote until October 26th. States and Homes is seeking approval to build nearly 350 houses across the historic Fotheringay property. I'm Ian Price, and that's the news at 94.9 Star Country.
2: After some record-breaking warmth yesterday, our first cold front of the week arrives this afternoon and has a pretty immediate impact on our temperatures. Highs today reach the mid to upper 70s, and as that cold front slips through our hometowns, a couple hit-or-miss showers are likely. Most of us going to be staying on the dry side with rainfall percentages hovering between 40 to 50%. We dry out overnight, and Friday brings some rebounded warmth. Highs reach the low to mid 80s and a good bit of sunshine to close out the work week. From WDBJ7, I'm meteorologist Ava Herrera on 94.9 Star Country.

0: It's Brett and Taylor's One Big Thing.
1: Well, I think the one big thing is that we have tickets for opening night of
2: the Dogs.
1: The Roanoke Rail Yard Dogs every hour this morning during the morning show.
2: Yeah. Tomorrow is the big opening night. Berglund Center, puck drops at 7:05. I mean, I feel like it's only fitting that the day before we have a big morning of giveaways. Maybe we even give away a pair right now. I don't know.
1: Well, let's do it. What are we going to have them text in? I'm going to put it on you to 63532.
2: And I'm going to throw it to Dave Page of Q99, who's in here because he loves his morning show more than ours. What keyword should people text in?
1: No, he loves our morning show more than his own.
2: What did I say?
1: You said he loves his morning show more than ours.
3: Which, yeah, that's right.
1: That's not the joke. Right? That's not the joke.
3: Listen to Mama over here. She's right.
1: My gosh. Puck. Puck. To 63532.
3: Is that
1: it's
3: it?
1: The obvious, right? Yeah.
3: Did I just do it?
1: Yeah, you did it. Yay! Good job, buddy. 63532, we got a pair of tickets for you right now. Come on.
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0: Hey, it's Brett and Tay from Star Country. Who's this?
1: Morning.
2: Mike.
0: Where are you, Mike? Where do you live?
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0: You texted in Puck, and you win, brother.
2: Thank you, man. Thank you. Appreciate it.
1: Yeah, you're going to go to opening night of the new season for Rail Yard Dogs tomorrow night at the Berglund Center. 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
2: It's a talker. It's a game, honestly. The Highwaymen, the OGs, the supergroup, which included Johnny Cash, Waylon Jennings, Willie Nelson, and Kris Kristofferson. Who is the modern day?

0: Highwaymen. Now, I'll give you a few suggestions people on the internet are saying.
1: Hardy, Tim McGraw.
0: Not MacArthur. That was my thought, too. I was like, we already did that. That was okay. MacArthur. We're not talking about that. This is totally different.
1: Okay.
0: People are putting together Eric Church, Chris Stapleton, Luke Combs, Cody Johnson. They're also putting together Jamie Johnson, Eric Church again, Dierks Bentley, and Brad Paisley. We've got Coe Wetzel, Parker McCollum, Zach Topp, and Whiskey Myers. And last but not least, Zach Brown, Zach Bryan, Zach Topp, and Gavin Adcock. Out of all those, I'd go with the first one. I'd go with Eric, Chris, Luke, and Cody. Except I think I'd swap out a couple. I would do Morgan Wallen because he's everywhere.
1: Yeah, he's got to be in there.
0: Cody because he's a cowboy. Luke Combs because what's he not doing? And then I think we have to put Chris Stapleton in because the voice.
1: Yeah, yeah.
0: That's my highwayman.
1: Do you want me to just to reminisce?
0: Oh, is this a song?
1: This is the OG highwayman.
0: Mm. What? Why did they do this just for funsies? Like, let's just get together and.
2: I was a highwayman
1: on the coach road I did ride.
0: Willie.
1: Sword and pistol by my side.
0: He's still alive. He could still be in it. He's the last surviving one, right? Out of all those guys.
1: I'll just play this in the background.
0: I'm good with it. If you're going to Nashville anytime soon, beware. There is an Alan Jackson impersonator roaming the streets. It's very reminiscent of when people thought Johnny Depp was in, was it Buchanan?
1: Yeah.
0: Like, it looked like him.
1: Yeah, it really did.
0: Not him. Mm. This guy looks like Alan Jackson, walks like Alan Jackson, dresses like Alan Jackson. It's not Alan Jackson.
1: Poser.
0: So just check it.
1: Chris Christopherson.
0: This makes me just want to just dance for a few minutes.
1: All right, go ahead.
0: That was a wonderful movie. A Star Is Born, him and Barbara Streisand. Delicious. Finally here, Stella Lefty recently asked what it's like to hear herself on the radio because she has the one song Boston that just went kerplunk and now she's everywhere. So what's it like to hear yourself on the radio? Here's what she had to say.
3: 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To think that maybe some girl out there is hearing me the way that I heard my favorite artists when I was younger is an absolutely unexplainable feeling. And I'm so grateful for country radio. I love country radio.
1: I like her, like, smoky voice.
0: I wonder how many times she's going to say country radio.
1: It's okay.
0: I mean, that was a quote. That was like at least 4 or 5 times.
1: Yeah.
0: She loves country radio. What could she say?
1: We love you, Stella Lefty.
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0: We also love fast, reliable fiber internet. Who doesn't? Who doesn't love internet?
1: Are you going to say it like 9 times?
0: Ooh, I should. Yeah. No, I feel like I already do that naturally. 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And I'm not joking, Brett. This is not a front. I've never called them for an issue. In the last 4 years I've had them, we've never called them with an issue.
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Ukrainian forces resumed strikes on Russian oil refineries after President Volodymyr Zelensky declared a brief energy infrastructure truce over. Russia reported downing 4 missiles and 69 drones targeting a refinery southeast of Moscow early Thursday. However, falling drone fragments sparked a fire at the facility, which a senior Ukrainian official confirmed as a successful overnight attack. Locally, a regional sports nonprofit is pitching the city of Salem on a new multi-sheet ice hockey facility to accommodate surging youth participation. Representatives are discussing a municipality-owned venue capable of hosting travel and college programs, arguing single-sheet risks in Vinton and Lynchburg cannot support current demand. The Vinton's Lancer Lodge Sports Complex issued a statement defending its tournament capacity. Finally, the city of Martinsville is reversing 5 decades of population loss by attracting a surge of young families. A demographic analysis by Cardinal News reveals the city grew nearly 3% over the past 5 years. Martinsville now boasts a fast-growing under-5 population, making it the youngest locality in Southwest Virginia without a 4-year college.

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1: Well, our first cold front of the week arrives today, and some of us need the umbrellas. Rainfall percentages hover between 40 to 50%, so the vast majority of the region going to be faring on the dry side. If you do see any raindrops, showers going to be passing, but that cold front has a pretty immediate impact on our temperatures. Highs today reach the 70s in most hometowns, but overnight we run pretty mild and only cool to the 60s. Warmth rebounds for your Friday, with highs slipping to the mid-80s for most and a good bit of sunshine. From WDBJ7, I'm meteorologist Ava Herrera on 94.9 Star Country.
2: A car crash shut down a highway in Idaho, blocking a bride and groom from getting to their wedding. They were able to make it there. It was a very unconventional way in which they made it. They compared it to a scene out of Dumb and Dumber, which you've never seen, so never mind. You don't get the reference.
3: Yeah.
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1: Story time. A bride and groom named Eric and Kyla, they're in Idaho. Wedding day, they're in their tux, they're in the dress, hair, makeup done, they're ready to go. Car accident shuts down the highway, blocking them from getting to the venue. So everybody just sitting in their car, they're told it's going to be about a 4-hour wait, wedding's in an hour, they ain't getting there. Until Garrett Kerr, a guy returning from a 10-day elk hunting trip, appears. He actually had a large elk in the back of his pickup truck when the groom approaches. He's like, are you hearing anything? Like, what are we going to do? He's like, my wedding's in an hour. And he's like, oh, dude, I'm going to get you to the wedding. Don't you worry. So he had an electric bike in the back of the pickup truck. Ends up getting the bride, the groom.
2: He had an electric bike and a dead elk in the back of his pickup truck. He had both of those things.
1: Yes.
2: How does that fit? Okay, go ahead.
1: I mean, the electric bike is just like a regular bicycle.
2: Why does he have an electric bike and a dead elk in the... Okay, go ahead.
1: He has the bike because it's how he was navigating getting the elk out of the woods. He put it over his shoulders. I mean, he's like a mountain man. And he had the electric bike.
2: On an electric bike.
1: That's what it says.
2: Okay.
1: He also enlisted the help of a woman who had an all-terrain vehicle, and together they were able to get them to the wedding 16 miles away, go around the crash. I guess they just left their cars there. It looked just like something out of Dumb and Dumber. In Dumb and Dumber, they're on like a little tiny motorcycle, like trying to get there. The only thing that happened that was like a meh was their hair got destroyed in the wind. And the guy, he had long, luscious locks, so he could probably comb that out. But the girl... It is what it is. You got to your wedding day, but she had to get a few touch-ups there. But how fun is that? Like, what a story. They made it to the wedding, but, like, they're going to tell that story forever.
2: That's great.
1: You.
2: I'm so happy that they made it in time.
1: I feel like you're not saying that with total honesty.
2: No, it's great. It was a good story.
1: And that's your warm and fuzzy.
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1: The original movie pitch for this movie would have starred comedians Sam Kinison, Gallagher, Bobcat Goldthwait, and Billy Crystal in green makeup. What was the movie?
2: Okay, let me guess.
1: All right. That's incorrect. 540-767 star or 434-477-1212. These movies have been very popular over the years.
2: And it would have been a comedy?
1: No. Well, kind of. Some. No. Yes. Kind of. The original movie pitch for this movie would have starred comedians Sam Kinison, Gallagher, Bobcat Goldthwait, and Billy Crystal in green makeup.
2: Were they all in green makeup or just Billy Crystal was in green makeup?
1: All of them.
2: What year?
1: I mean, I don't know.
2: Like 80s, 90s?
1: Yeah.
2: 2000s?
1: Yeah, 80s probably. I think that's when the first one came out.
2: One more.
1: All right. That's incorrect.
2: Okay, there's only so many green people. I don't know. If you know the answer, call now to win a 4-pack of tickets to the Roanoke College homecoming football game versus Averett next Saturday. 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
1: Mark Skolrud texted me.
2: Oh, did he?
1: He put, planning to ride dirt bikes Saturday. Should I just make this an automated message?
2: Oh, snap.
1: Meaning he asked me all the time. And
2: here's the thing. I'm going to defend you. You work a lot.
1: Well,
2: listen, let me defend you.
1: Okay.
2: People don't know this about you. You work a butt ton, a literal butt ton. You value your weekends. Your weekends are very precious. Not to say your time with Mark wouldn't be, but this is when you're with Hannah. This is when you're with Kai Boy. This is when you're doing stuff in the yard. This is when you're getting stuff done. So it's just, it may not work out because you've put off things you couldn't do during the week. You're having to do it on the Saturday.
1: I'm not going to be able to dirt bike ride with him Saturday because it's Kyson's birthday party.
2: Exactly. Sorry.
1: I'm going to let you text him and go, here's what Brett's got.
2: I'll say, I'll go. I want to go for dirt bike riding. Jeez.
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0: 94.9 Star Country. Here's your question. The original movie pitch for this movie would have starred comedians Sam Kinison, Gallagher, Bobcat Goldthwait, and Billy Crystal in green makeup. What movie?
1: Was it Black Panther?
0: It was not Black Panther. No, these are green, not black.
1: Oh, okay.
0: Okay, try again.
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3: Iran-backed Houthi rebels struck the headquarters of Saudi oil giant Aramco, damaging senior executive offices in a retaliatory strike for Saudi military actions in Yemen. While no casualties were reported, regional officials warn the escalating attacks are disrupting commercial flights, reigniting Yemen's civil war, and raising new concerns over Saudi Arabia's ability to intercept incoming missiles and drones. In local crime news, 11 women arrested during a coordinated raid on illicit massage parlors across Roanoke County are being held without bond amid a human trafficking investigation. The suspects, who recently arrived from New York and Texas, face charges of maintaining a bawdy place. Prosecutors designated the women as major flight risks. Finally, the Montgomery County Board of Supervisors is delaying a final decision on a massive housing development that could double the population of Elliston. Following a marathon public hearing regarding traffic and noise concerns, supervisors postponed their vote until October 26th. States and Homes is seeking approval to build nearly 350 houses across the historic Fotheringay property. I'm Ian Price, and that's the news at 94.9 Star Country.
4: After some record-breaking warmth yesterday, our first cold front of the week arrives this afternoon and has a pretty immediate impact on our temperatures. Highs today reach the mid to upper 70s, and as that cold front slips through our hometowns, a couple hit-or-miss showers are likely. Most of us going to be staying on the dry side with rainfall percentages hovering between 40 to 50%. We dry out overnight, and Friday brings some rebounded warmth. Highs reach the low to mid 80s, and a good bit of sunshine to close out the work week. From WDBJ7, I'm meteorologist Ava Herrera on 94.9 Star Country.
0: All right, here is your Toughest Act trivia question. Still looking for a winner. The original movie pitch for this movie would have starred comedians Sam Kinison, Gallagher, Bobcat Goldthwait, and Billy Crystal all in green makeup. What was it?
5: Green Lantern?
0: Not the Green Lantern. No, keep in mind there were four of them.
6: Mm-hmm.
0: That's a clue.
5: Gotcha.
0: And they're all green. Try again, buddy.
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1: 94.9 Star Country still looking for an answer for our toughest act trivia question. The original movie pitch for this movie would have starred comedians Sam Kinison, Gallagher, Bobcat Goldthwait, and Billy Crystal in green makeup. What was the movie?
2: Teenage Mutant Ninja Turtles?
1: Yeah, Teenage Mutant Ninja Turtles. 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
1: I feel like you are going to be the master at this.
2: Oh, yeah?
1: Do you ever get notifications that your iPhone storage is almost full?
2: No, because I have a very valid reason. I pay a lot of money a month. Actually, it's not a month. It's 10 bucks a month to have, like, extra storage. I currently have 49,000 photos and videos on my phone. So I need storage to accommodate that. So I've got storage galore.
1: Well, you don't have to start shopping for a new phone just yet, because a lot of the space on our phones gets eaten up by stuff we've completely forgotten about. If your phone is low on storage, here are the biggest culprits you can look at first. Number one, unused apps.
2: Yes.
1: If you haven't played Fruit Ninja in years, feel free to delete it. To clear up some space. Number two, forgotten downloads like old podcasts, movies, and TV shows.
2: Who knew that that was a thing? I figured it was just came with the app.
1: Number three, saved memes and shared images. Sometimes photos are automatically stored on apps like WhatsApp and Instagram.
2: Or it's like somebody sent you something and all of a sudden it appears in your own camera roll. It's like, I don't want that.
1: Message attachments. Who knew all those GIFs and silly videos could be clogging up your storage?
2: Honestly,
1: they're just buried in all your text threads.
2: Yes, that's a huge culprit that you don't think about, and it's super easy to delete. You literally go in your settings, you go to your storage, and it says review large attachments, and you can just go through and delete all the photos and videos. Because, like, you've probably already saved the ones you want to keep. What?
1: You are really excited about this.
2: Yes, because this is a great life hack I learned a couple years ago where it's like you can just delete photos and videos that, like, you don't need. You didn't save them. And it brings back, like, so much storage. It really is a hidden hack to put a lot more storage back on your phone.
1: I'll go and find, like, 9 of the same videos of Kyson.
2: Right.
1: And I'll just delete all but the original.
2: I have a hard time deleting
1: trash stuff. Folders. For some reason, when you delete files, they aren't really deleted. You need to permanently delete them to free up memory.
2: Like off of your page?
1: Trash folders,
2: yeah.
1: Browser cache. Temporary website files can hold a lot of data.
2: I have no idea how the internet works, but I just know it's amazing that stuff stores and you can delete it. And
1: duplicate photos.
2: Yeah.
1: And video files. They're usually huge. Think about moving them into the cloud, because keeping them on your phone is going to hog up all your memory.
2: I will say I'm on a journey right now, if you will, of purging photos and videos from the last year, because I took 3,000, and that's not an exaggeration, I took 3,000 photos and videos of Ellie while I was on maternity leave. So I'm in the process right now of deleting them, but I didn't realize, like, I took a picture every single time she slept. So I'm having to decide, okay, do I keep this one where, like, her mouth's slightly agape, or do I keep the one where it's, like, totally open? Like, which one? So it's hard. But I guess they're considered duplicates. Not easy when
1: you're ate up, buddy.
2: I'm an emotional hoarder.
1: You're ate up.
2: I need to put it somewhere. I need to, like,
1: let me
2: print
1: go through your phone.
2: We've been there. You've done that, and you're not allowed anymore.
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0: Ukrainian forces resumed strikes on Russian oil refineries after President Volodymyr Zelensky declared a brief energy infrastructure truce over. Russia reported downing 4 missiles and 69 drones targeting a refinery southeast of Moscow early Thursday. However, falling drone fragments sparked a fire at the facility, which a senior Ukrainian official confirmed as a successful overnight attack. Locally, a regional sports nonprofit is pitching the city of Salem on a new multi-sheet ice hockey facility to accommodate surging youth participation. Representatives are discussing a municipality-owned venue capable of hosting travel and college programs, arguing single-sheet risks in Vinton and Lynchburg cannot support current demand. The Vinton's Lancer Lodge Sports Complex issued a statement defending its tournament capacity. Finally, the city of Martinsville is reversing 5 decades of population loss by attracting a surge of young families. A demographic analysis by Cardinal News reveals the city grew nearly 3% over the past 5 years. Martinsville now boasts a fast-growing under-5 population, making it the youngest locality in Southwest Virginia without a 4-year college. I'm Ian Price, and that's the news at 94.9 Star Country.
1: Well, our first cold front of the week arrives today, and some of us need the umbrellas. Rainfall percentages hover between 40 to 50%, so the vast majority of the region going to be faring on the dry side. If you do see any raindrops, showers going to be passing, but that cold front has a pretty immediate impact on our temperatures. Highs today reach the 70s in most hometowns, but overnight we run pretty mild and only cool to the 60s. Warmth rebounds for your Friday, with highs slipping to the mid-80s for most and a good bit of sunshine. From WDBJ7, I'm meteorologist Ava Herrera on 94.9 Star Country.
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0: What up, dog?
1: What up, what up?
2: No, we won tickets to the Dogs game.
0: Yay! It's Brett and Taylor from Star Country. You texted in Dogs. 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
2: Autumn.
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0: stare. That's why he can't love me anymore.
1: Yes, hilarious. Actually.
0: Taylor was in the best stare, man. Like the one that really feels good. And I like took my pin, act like I was going to throw it.
1: And it broke my stare.
0: Broke that stare.
1: You do it all the time. Yeah. Like, and that's what happened. That was it. When we were at Todd's Jewelry, that's why you suck your finger up my nose. Because I was staring.
0: Yes. I broke your stare.
1: That's evil.
2: Kicking your morning off on the good foot. 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
1: A couple in Canada, they have won the lottery again. Now, not like the lottery, but back in 2018, they made headlines. They won $2.5 million on a scratch-off ticket.
0: That's the lottery. That's a big one.
1: Wasn't the lottery like Powerball, like the ones that are on the, like the billboards?
0: Yeah, but I mean, $2.5 million?
1: That is a lot of money, but it's a scratch-off ticket.
0: Wow.
1: Scratch-off ticket.
0: I didn't even know that you could win that much on a scratcher.
1: Well, that was the largest ever win on a scratch-off at the time, but they recently won a lump sum of $675,000 from a $4 scratch-off ticket called Set for Life. I don't know if that's for life, but that'll get you through a pretty good amount of time.
0: So they've won $3.1 million
1: yes.
0: with two scratcher tickets.
1: Yeah.
0: Good grief.
1: Like, where are you shopping at? You know, like, I wouldn't think it's the same store, but I want to hang out with them. It's pretty cool.
0: Yeah. Do you know that the store gets like 10%?
1: Yeah. I mean, I feel like they should. They started it.
0: Yeah.
1: They got it from them. I think that's a good payoff. In Washington.
0: I always tell Ben if I buy one over at the store over there, Ben and Mina. I go, Ben, if I hit this, I'll bring you $10,000. Like if I hit the big one.
1: What does he say to that?
0: He's like, okay.
1: One day.
0: He's such a quiet dude.
1: One day you might.
0: Yeah.
1: You never know. In Washington, a 90-pound dog named Otto had to be rescued because he was climbing with his owner and fell down a steep cliff, stranded about 30 feet down below. An officer that was part of the search and rescue, or I guess the rescue, was able to climb down and stayed with him while rescue crews worked on a plan to get Big Buddy out of there.
0: Yeah.
1: They had to bring in all the equipment, like the hoister, you know, the ropes and all the things, and he was lifted safely. He's totally fine.
0: He ought to be all right.
1: You. Finally here. You saw this one yesterday. This is nuts. A 30-foot-high inflatable pumpkin went rogue.
0: That dude was standing right in front of it trying to stop it. Rolled over him. Yeah.
1: I mean, it was huge. It was part of a display for a pumpkin fest in North Carolina. It just came unhinged. It was going on the street. It was in the traffic. It was in the neighborhoods. Jack-o'-lantern, 30 feet tall. Just couldn't get a hold of it. Finally, they were able to rein Buddy in. He's back on his display, but
0: it's like, something remember you don't that see year, every day. Was it the Macy's Day Parade when like Snoopy was coming off the rails and like, it was really windy and it was like bumping into skyscrapers and stuff.
1: I mean, it's a wonder people. I've thought about that. Like all the people holding the balloons down below, right?
0: Yeah.
1: If everybody's let go at the same time and left one person standing there, like they would float in the sky,
0: absolutely.
1: Right?
0: Absolutely.
1: Like they're gone.
0: They'd be
1: You're
0: up.
1: Putting a lot of trust.
0: Yeah.
1: I mean, I love that they still do it, but it is a liability if you were to get taken by Snoopy.
0: We should do that for you as a radio stunt.
1: Ooh. I get to go to Macy's and walk?
0: No, we should like do a whole bunch of helium balloons and see how many it would take to whisk you away.
1: It would take so many. It would take so many balloons. And also, I'm terrified of that happening. I'm so scared of that. I don't even want to joke about that. And that's your good news of the day.
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0: I had such a great time last night with my dudes and Kaylee. Sorry.
1: Dudette.
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1: Tell me about your little dinner.
0: We went and had Mexicans.

0: Jack Schaefer and the whole crew. Cameron was there, and JT and his little one, and Carter. Just great people. Kaylee was there. Mm-hmm. Zach was there. Just great people. 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They're really, really good people. 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Trustworthy people.
1: That's nice.
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1: You do.
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0: Kevin Powers featuring Shaboozy. 94.9 Star Country. How about the next caller game? You've killed it this week. You've done fantastic this week.
1: Hey, thanks.
0: Yeah.
1: No pressure.
0: Caller number 12. Taylor's going to answer 5 questions about you. 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
1: There's a lot on the line, so I want to do a good job because it's Gavin Adcock tickets. 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

0: All right, Tay, the next caller game. Question number one is the next caller, male or female?
1: Female.
0: Does the next caller carry a wallet?
1: Yes.
0: Does the next caller have any CDs in their vehicle?
1: Ooh. Yeah.
0: Does the next caller have a CD player in their vehicle?
1: Yeah, because you wouldn't have a CD in your car without a player.
0: Has the next caller ever been arrested?
1: No.
0: See how you did. Star Country, what is your name?
2: Justin.
1: Oh, poopy butt.
0: She said next caller would be female. Dang. How about this one? Do you carry a wallet?
2: Yes.
0: There's one right. You only need one more for the win. Do you have any CDs in your vehicle?
2: I do not.
0: Uh-oh. Do you have a CD player in your vehicle?
2: Yes.
1: Thank God.
0: Okay, there
1: Thank
0: we go. We got a winner.
1: Thank goodness.
0: Does it work? When was the last time you used it?
2: Oh, man. Plead the fifth.
0: Have you ever been arrested?
2: Yes.
0: Okay, well, that's all right. We got two. You won. Do you want to talk about it or no?
2: No, I'm going to plead the fifth again.
0: Okay, good.
1: Right on. Congratulations. You won those. Win them before you can buy them Gavin Adcock tickets. He'll be at the Salem Civic Center with special guest Blake Whiten on April 29th. 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Congratulations.
2: Thank you guys so much.
0: You're welcome, brother. 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
4: Iran-backed Houthi rebels struck the headquarters of Saudi oil giant Aramco, damaging senior executive offices in a retaliatory strike for Saudi military actions in Yemen. While no casualties were reported, regional officials warn the escalating attacks are disrupting commercial flights, reigniting Yemen's civil war, and raising new concerns over Saudi Arabia's ability to intercept incoming missiles and drones. In local crime news, 11 women arrested during a coordinated raid on illicit massage parlors across Roanoke County are being held without bond amid a human trafficking investigation. The suspects, who recently arrived from New York and Texas, face charges of maintaining a bawdy place. Prosecutors designated the women as major flight risks. Finally, the Montgomery County Board of Supervisors is delaying a final decision on a massive housing development that could double the population of Elliston. Following a marathon public hearing regarding traffic and noise concerns, supervisors postponed their vote until October 26th. States and Homes is seeking approval to build nearly 350 houses across the historic Fotheringay property. I'm Ian Price, and that's the news at 94.9 Star Country.
5: After some record-breaking warmth yesterday, our first cold front of the week arrives this afternoon and has a pretty immediate impact on our temperatures. Highs today reach the mid to upper 70s, and as that cold front slips through our hometowns, a couple hit-or-miss showers are likely. Most of us going to be staying on the dry side with rainfall percentages hovering between 40 to 50%. We dry out overnight, and Friday brings some rebounded warmth. Highs reach the low to mid 80s, and a good bit of sunshine to close out the work week. From WDBJ7, I'm meteorologist Ava Herrera on 94.9 Star Country.
1: It's not necessarily a how well do you know me thing. This is just going to be a pure guessing game on your behalf.
0: Okay.
1: For Yes or TS, two songs from now. The category is...
0: I probably have a better chance that way.
1: Maybe. It's called Things I've Seen This Week. That's it. You have no way of knowing. This is just a 50-50 shot.
0: Okay.
1: See how well you do. Two songs from now on Star Country.

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1: Yes or TS category today. Things I've seen this week with my eyeballs in person. Not like on TV or whatever. This would be like in real life.
0: All right.
1: Yes is a true statement or TS Taylor Sherrill. I made it up. Get all three right to win. Number one, snake skin.
0: Yes.
1: No. Oh. And thank goodness. I've only seen the one this past summer, but I forgot we have this little crack in our house from where some work had been done once upon a time and we never got it filled. So now I'm a little paranoid that something might have. Because we found snake skin and we never found the snakes. So I don't know where he went. So I'm praying he's not in the basement somewhere.
0: I have a great big one in my barn. It's about 5 or 6 feet long. And it's up in the rafters and I just leave it there.
1: You see it every day?
0: Yeah. Well, I mean, when I'm in my barn, yeah.
1: Have you named it?
0: It's great.
1: To your buddy?
0: Nah, it's just a big old black snake.
1: Oh, okay. Number two. A steroid stink bug.
0: What?
1: A steroid stink bug.
0: A steroid stink bug?
1: Mm-hmm.
0: You mean like a jacked up stink bug, like on steroids?
1: Mm-hmm.
0: No, they're all the same size.
1: Not the one that was on me yesterday.
0: No, they're all the same size. There's not one that's bigger than another one.
1: No.
0: They're all the same size.
1: Nope. I don't know what.
0: And those, what are those things you're supposed to kill?
1: Lantern
0: something? Those are all the same size.
1: Nope. Wish I could tell you.
0: You're exaggerating.
1: My mom, she was at our house yesterday and she was very calm and she goes, you have a stink bug on you. Let's go outside. And she was very chill about it. And then when she flicked it off of me, I'm like, how were you so chill? Brett, it was like quadruple the size of a normal stink bug. And
0: it wasn't a stink bug.
1: It was like evil stink bug, like in the movies. Its legs were like, I'm not front,
0: oh
1: like praying
0: gosh.
1: Man.
0: Did you take a picture?
1: No. It's like if a stink bug mated with a praying mantis. That's how big it was. It was like the body of a stink
0: bug. It wasn't a stink bug.
1: But it was.
0: It wasn't.
1: It had legs like this, and its body was like yay big, and it was dark. But it had stink bug body with praying mantis qualities.
0: Okay.
1: It's huge. I think it needs to be studied. It was scary. And number three for the loss, a robot.
0: No.
1: No, I did. There I am at the grocery store. Me and Ellie just strolling along. A robot starts rolling toward us. And I was like, hey, Ellie, let's look at this.
0: Where was that?
1: At the grocery store.
0: Which one?
1: At the K-Rodge.
0: Huh.
1: So
0: they have those?
1: It's on wheels and it's walking towards us.
0: Is it like a quick list bot or something?
1: So there were some employees nearby. I said, hey, what's this? And they're like, oh, this is Gerald. They named him. And they said, he does inventory.
0: Huh.
1: He just rolls along. He takes a picture of the wall of items and logs what's there and what's not and carries. And I'm not joking. This Joker and rounded the coop. It's like a Roomba. And he was tall. He was life size. It was nuts. It was a real life robot.
0: I want to see it.
1: Was I freaked out? Yes. But I kind of didn't hate seeing it. He was so polite. He just carried on his merry way, rounded the corner, went to work. He was working.
0: Yeah.
1: It's been a wild week. But you lose.
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0: You know who wins? Anyone who goes to Lynchburg Power Sports.
1: Oh, snap.
0: Hunting season, so what do you need to buy?
1: Something to put your catch on.
0: Which is what? A Polaris?
1: A Polaris.
0: Uh-huh. What it's kind? Sportsman, maybe?
1: It's like that story from My Warm and Fuzzy, the guy that was hunting elk. He had to put it somewhere. He needed a Polaris.
0: Put it in your Expedition. Put it in your Ranger.
1: That's right.
0: They've got them for hunting season. 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

0: All right, Hannah. Taylor and I need you to name five cities or towns near you within 15 seconds. Five cities or towns near you. You cannot say you cannot say and you cannot repeat yourself. On your mark, get set, go.
1: Blacksburg, Christiansburg, Pulaski, Radford, Dublin.
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3: Nailed it.
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3: Dang, Gina.
2: I like that.
3: That was really good.
2: Nice. Well, you're going to see Gavin Adcock with special guest Blake Wyton. At the Salem Civic Center next year. You got to wait a little bit. 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
1: Oh, I can't wait. Thank you so much.
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1: She has a shoe size of 879. Who is she?
2: Oh, Lady Liberty.
1: That's right.
2: You know, she's a tall drink of water.
1: The Statue of Liberty, her sandals measure 25 feet long, which equals a U.S. women's shoe size of 879 if scaled to human proportions.
2: I'm pretty sure she's just wearing, like, Birkenstocks, too. Like, she didn't...
1: She's hippie-trippy. She drives a Subaru.
2: She didn't want to dress up for the photo shoot. She's like, they really won't even see my feet. And then they put her feet in it.
1: All right.
2: I think she's gorge. She's got a nice crown. They've polished her up in the last few years. She's looking good.
1: Yeah.
2: Looking regal. I love Lady Liberty.
1: She wears a sundress and goes to Floyd Fest.
2: Basically.
1: Scientists now believe the Black Plague in the 1300s wasn't spread by rats. It was spread by...
2: people.
1: Wild gerbils.
2: I mean, they're like kin to the rat.
1: I know that, but that's a... I mean, who thinks about a wild gerbil? When was the last time you saw a wild gerbil?
2: When's the last time you saw a gerbil?
1: I can't... when I was
2: at the pet store?
1: Nine.
2: Oh, the guys are so cute. You know, I always wanted like a rodent as a pet. My parents never let me. I wanted like... because I wanted to put in the ball and have it roll around and stuff. They're so stinking cute, but my mom doesn't like the tails.
1: I always wanted one for my pet snake.
2: Oh,
1: just kidding.
2: My gosh.
1: Just kidding. Just kidding.
2: The one that lives in your barn?
1: Yeah. Iceland was long considered the only inhabited country on Earth without mosquitoes.
2: Because it's cold?
1: But three living mosquitoes were officially confirmed there in October of 2025.
2: Three's not bad. That's manageable.
1: I can't stand them. I don't have them on the mountain. I think it's because of the wind.
2: Well, that's what I'm saying. Like, isn't Iceland cold? Why would they want to go there at all?
1: Right.
2: Or they just miss the flight direction trying to go somewhere else. You ever think about that? Like birds, for instance. My mom talks about this. Like someone's leading the pack down south. How did they get the job of being the trustworthy one? Do they ever take them the wrong direction? Do they end up in like Maine accidentally? And they're like, Bob.
1: How does a duck know what direction south is? And how to tell his wife from all the other ducks? Don't they really kind of all look the same? I was like, is that my wife? Wait, no, that's my wife. They all look exactly the same. Which one's my wife?
2: That's a good point. Yeah. You know, penguins, they give a pebble. And that's like their, will you marry me?
1: Is it?
2: That's
1: their ring?
2: Yeah, they find
1: they
2: a pebble. Yeah, they find a pebble on a beach. And they give it to their mate. And they're like monogamous for life.
1: All right.
2: So they know. They know.
1: Something for you and Logan. Last thing here. Some couples are now turning to pole dancing as a shared hobby. They say it strengthens their relationship and has improved their flexibility and confidence. One husband called it a metaphor for marriage.
2: Something about when you said, this is for you and Logan, I knew it was not going to be for me and Logan. I will say,
1: why not? Maybe Logan would be into that. Maybe that's his kink.
2: My gosh. I will say, it takes a lot of core strength. That people work out and do that.
1: Yeah.
2: And it's like, you got to have like tight abdominal muscles to like turn sideways.
1: You would fall so hard to the ground every time. You would just fall.
2: I know. I've never done... we didn't have like the thing in gym where you got to like climb the ropes and stuff. I just know I couldn't because I got... there's nothing here. I could not hold myself up.
1: Yeah.
2: But I applaud those who do.
1: You tried it before?
2: Pole dancing? Absolutely not. Not my thing. I'm more of a walking pad kind of gal.
1: Walking pad, yeah.
2: Although I will say,
1: that's pretty hot.
2: I have nearly fallen off the walking pad several times this week. I'm worried my equilibrium is messed up.
1: Stay off the pole, because that is not for you. That is for dang sure.
2: Oh,
1: that's your Star Buzz on Star Country.
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1: You need to come to feeding and air conditioning to make sure the pole doesn't get too cold.
2: My husband just sent this emoji. The line, the face that's like, nope. Oh.

0: Oh, well, sorry, Logan.
1: We're not in.
0: I thought not that might have been for you. 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

0: Scott from Glade Hill. Taylor's going to help you win. She'll answer you agree or disagree. The two of you as a team have to get four for you to win.
1: Sounds good.
0: All right, Tay. Paul Walter Hauser turns 40 today. He played Stingray on this karate series.
2: Cobra Kai.
1: Agree.
0: There's one right. This man turns 56 today. His biggest hit was Pony, the Magic Mike song.
2: Genuine?
1: Oh, boy. Agree.
0: Yes, two right. Kimberly Schlappman from this band is 57 today. Their biggest hit, Girl Crush.
2: That is Little Big Town.
1: Agree.
0: Yes, and one more for the win. This man turned 67 today. He's a celebrity chef. Bam! Bam!
2: Guy Fieri?
1: Disagree.
0: You know who it is, Scott?
1: Oh, you put me on the spot. I can't remember his name, but I know who it is.
0: Emeril Lagasse.
1: Yep.
0: Emeril Lagasse.
2: He's Italian, right? Like, he's very...
0: Yeah, he is. Bam!
2: Ah.
0: Yeah. Nice job, dude.
2: You're going to the season opener game tomorrow night at the Rail Yard Dogs at the Berglund Center. Puck drops at 7:05. 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
1: Awesome. We appreciate it.
0: You got it, buddy. 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

0: 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Good morning, Professor Taylor Sherrill.
1: Good morning.
0: Good morning, Adjunct Professor Zach Jackson.
2: Good morning.
0: How you feeling today? Feel like you're going to win?
2: Grand.
0: Victorious?
2: Victorious.
0: We'll start with you, Tay.
2: Lugubrious, even.
0: Lugubrious.
2: I don't know what that word means, but it sounds good.
0: 166 years ago, back in the day on this date, in 1860, 11-year-old Grace Bedell of Westfield, New York, wrote presidential candidate Abraham Lincoln a letter suggesting that he would look better if he grew this. So he did.
1: Number one, lugubrious means looking, sounding, or feeling exceptionally sad, mournful, or dismal.
2: Oh, yes.
1: So he's feeling quite lugubrious.
2: I'm feeling quite lugubrious.
1: Would it be his beard?
3: I hope so, because what else would it be?
0: All right.
1: Maybe his hair, like the head on his hair, like grow to like a his shoulders.
0: Mullet. Zach, 75 years ago in 1951, this TV show premiered on CBS. It ran for 6 glorious seasons, then returned for another 3 seasons as The Comedy Hour, featuring these two.
3: Rowan and Martin.
1: You know, Sinatra and Crosby.
0: I Love Lucy. It came back as Lucy and Desi.
3: Oh,
0: Comedy Hour.
3: Yes, of course.
0: Yeah. Tay, that was a tough one.
3: Yeah.
0: 48 years ago in 1978, this band released their self-titled debut album featuring their smash hit, Hold the Line, and the unprecedented track, Georgie Porgy. They also sang Africa.
1: Toto. Love isn't always on time. Oh, oh, oh.
3: Hold the line.
0: 2-0. Zach.
3: Gee, I don't know. Maybe it's the beard was the first question.
0: 44 years ago, in 1982.
3: Come on now.
0: The first one of these movies premiered in Detroit. It was followed by Part 2 and Army of Darkness. What was the movie?
3: It was followed by Part 2.
0: Yeah.
3: I love that. It was followed by the second and the third.
0: Two and Army of Darkness.
3: Evil Dead?
0: That's correct.
3: Okay.
1: Wow. I was going to put Planet of the Apes.
0: Tay, 33 years ago in 1993, this movie was released starring Sean Astin as underdog Daniel Rudiger.
1: Rudy.
3: Oh, man.
0: That's correct. Yeah.
3: I love when the answer's in the question.
1: Why are you salty?
0: Zach.
3: Because I know he said this on the first episode. He's like, how are you feeling today? You feel like you're going to win? And now I see why. I get it.
1: I don't know what you're talking about.
3: At the time, I was like, okay.
1: Is that why you're feeling the goobrious?
3: Yeah, no kidding.
0: 27 years ago in 1999, this movie was released. Unfortunately, that's all I can say about it. After all, that's the first rule.
3: Fight Club.
0: That's correct.
1: Okay, that was an easy one.
0: 3-2.
1: That was a very easy one.
3: Are they putting that back in theaters or something, too? Is it?
0: Oh, I don't know. It doesn't say.
1: I what?
0: You won.
1: I wins?
0: You actually won. You actually won one. You want the tiebreaker?
3: Sure. Yes.
0: 17 years ago, Buzz in 2009.
3: Zach, Brett sucks. It's correct.
1: All right, he's out. No. And I win.
0: This boy's hoax took over the
1: Taylor.
0: Country.
1: Dude, was I literally not just saying something about it today? I didn't even know today was the anniversary of Balloon Boy.
3: Balloon Boy.
1: Watch the Netflix doc.
0: Remember Falcon?
1: He said, we did it for show.
3: That was so good. So the dad's like, shut up, kid.
1: It was a show of emotion. It was very upsetting.
3: A head injury from the balloon.
1: Go throw up in the bathroom.
0: Well done.
1: Thank you.
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0: you quit being mean to me. I'm just asking questions.
1: Don't point your pen at me.
2: He's lugubrious because he lost.
0: He is lugubrious.
1: Brett has asked 100 questions while those songs are playing to both me and Taylor. And I would say, and Taylor, you can weigh in if you want. I would say 85% of them were dumb questions.
2: No.
1: Obvious questions. Questions he should already know the answer
0: to. But I didn't. But I clearly didn't.
2: Well, I'm happy to talk. I will answer any question you have. It is an imposition to me whatsoever.
1: I'll answer any question you have, too. I'm just going to let you know that some of them are dippier than others.
0: The dumbest question I asked?
3: What's that show you do? What's a smelly cat eating? What's that one?
0: I can't remember the name of the show.
1: I would say, actually, you know what? The dumbest question was, what is the name of Logan's food segment on Channel 7? You work with Taylor every day. Should know the answer to that.
0: I work until 6 o'clock at night. That's get to see stuff.
1: All right. Around her, and
3: I don't get to see stuff.
0: The topic is...
1: You don't miss any MotoGP races now, do you?
0: No, I don't.
1: Then you have time.
0: The topic is noises we despise. You got to get all three right.
1: I was waiting for noises you can make. Can I add that one as a possibility in the future?
2: That's annoying sound of the
1: word. Noises you can make. I'd like that one.
0: Number one, flossing teeth.
1: I'm sorry. Noises you don't like. Is that what it is?

0: Things we despise.
1: Okay. I think Brett is like an adamant flosser, if I remember correctly, which means Taylor doesn't like the sound of his giant teeth being flossed.
2: Is that what it's
1: going to that? Yeah.
3: I've actually never heard Brett floss. But
0: Anna has.
3: My mom, growing up, like when we'd be in the bathroom getting ready for bed and she'd be flossing, I'd have to run out of the bathroom because I couldn't listen to it.
1: It's very aggressive flossing.
3: It was
1: flossing.
3: Just like, I hated that sound. Like
0: sometimes when Hannah and I are in the living room, I'll floss my teeth like 3 times.
3: Who flosses their teeth in the living room?
0: Well, I do. Like if I'm eating a snack, if I'm eating like grapes.
3: Go to the
1: and
3: bathroom.
1: You just pull floss out of the couch cushions and start using it? Like, oh, hang on. Let me get my floss.
0: I have floss in every nook and cranny.
1: Okay.
0: I have floss everywhere.
3: Just the bathroom.
1: To be clear, he's got time to floss 3 times in a row, but not time to learn the name of your husband's show.
0: I don't watch a 4 o'clock show.
1: You don't have to watch it.
0: Number two.
3: I'm just upset you're flossing not in a bathroom. That means food's going
0: to
3: go.
0: No disrespect to Logan. He doesn't get to hear everything
1: now,
0: we do.
1: Again,
0: doesn't hear this bit.
1: Is it regular floss or because of your giant head, is it more like bungee cord quality? Is it large?
0: Number two. Egg whisking.
1: Egg whisking.
0: Whisking eggs.
1: Okay. I'm sure because... See, Brett accuses me of being a food snob, but I actually would say he is too because he's just snobby in the other direction where there's so many things he doesn't like. And he's like, I don't like the sound. So I'm going to go with you.
3: It's me. Oh. It's me. Oh my gosh. Again, sorry to call out my mom again, but when she whisks, it's very, like, it's like.
1: Was it like over
3: intense.
1: Your head while you were laying in bed? I mean, that's aggressive.
3: Just in the kitchen, I'm like, I can't listen. Or like, we'll be FaceTiming and she starts making an egg. I'm like, okay, I gotta go. I love you. Bye. Hang up.
1: So is your mother.
3: You okay, buddy?
0: Yeah, I'm fine.
3: What happened?
0: Nothing.
3: You thought of styrofoam, didn't you?
0: Last one, you lose.
3: Do they have an emery board?
1: Is your mom like just aggressive in nature just with the way she's yanking and swishing
3: and
1: pulling
3: things?
1: She's
3: very energetic, so maybe that's what happens. Why are you spazzing over there? What's going on?
1: Styrofoam.
0: Yeah.
1: Styrofoam, Brett Sharp.
3: Have you read the word?
1: Styrofoam.
0: You lose.
1: Let me go find some.
0: You lost.
3: Oh, speaking of sounds, do you know what happened 35 minutes ago in the studio?
1: I do not.
3: I broke my coffee mug in here.
0: Giant pumpkin of a coffee mug went
3: with coffee still
0: everywhere.
3: In it. So floor's still. Here's what she did. Healed pretty well.
0: She's got a warmer.
3: I bought a hot plate,
0: and she pulled it. Forgot that the cup was on there, and it went and just shattered everywhere.
1: And just for everybody listening, one person in particular, all of this happened on our designated beverage shelves that are here in the studio.
0: Yeah.
3: That's right.
1: Thankfully, we have these.
3: I would never.
1: Thank God.
3: I would never. Well, now I have no drinks to drink because I have no cup.
1: No drinks to drink.
3: I got no drinks.
0: Jackson next with his hateful attitude and 12 in a row commercial free. That's it for us. Say bye, Tay.
3: Bye.
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0: But wait, there's more. There's Cook siding and windows.
3: Yeah.
0: It's unfortunate they can't replace your coffee mug, but they can replace your window if
1: you break
0: a window.
1: I thought you were going to say your co-host. That would have been funnier.
0: No, you would say something like that.
1: No, I'm saying toward me, like it's unfortunate they can't replace our midday guy.
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94.9 Star Country. I got two chances for you to win $1,000. 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
1: I'm Beth Macy. As a Roanoke Times reporter, I learned that corruption always leaves a trail. 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Because my vote can't be bought by anyone.
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5: A little bit of rain today. Cooler, high 74. Back to sunny and warmer tomorrow, 83.

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Little Big Town. They're doing a Christmas tour this year. Little Big Town's Christmas show at the Ryman Auditorium run through December 10th. I mean, they haven't started yet either. Thank God. Blame it all.

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Back in the day, Potts Farm was a place to go. 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Jump the barbed wire, spread the word. 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Jack and Jim were a few good men. 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And all this small town, he said, she said. 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Man, that talk is getting old. You better mind your business, man. Watch your mouth. Before I have to knock that loud mouth out. I'm tired of talking, man. Y'all ain't listening. Them old

Okay, here's the deal. We'll continue to give away cash, concert tickets, and backstage passes. You just continue to listen. 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
5: 14 years old. That's how young some of Jeffrey Epstein's victims were. Adolescent girls exploited for sex in a trafficking ring. Yet Congressman Ben Klein still voted three times to block releasing the Epstein files, including once as the deciding vote. And that's not the only time he sided with those in power over the people he represents. Congressman Klein has voted three times against ending the war in Iran that is driving up our gas and diesel prices and costing billions in taxpayer money. And Congressman Klein voted twice to fund tax breaks for the 1% by cutting Medicaid, kicking people off their insurance, and forcing more rural hospitals.

0: struggles to close. The record is clear. Why is Congressman Klein more loyal to the people at the top than us?
1: I'm Beth Macy, candidate for Congress, and I approve this message. 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
3: Hi, I'm Pastor Kevin. 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They just have real bad body odor. Maybe you've been at the store and someone walks by and you think, man, that's rough. Or perhaps your spouse has been working outside, or you pick up a kid from practice and you think, man, you stink. You know, we try many things to make sure we don't stink. We shower, use deodorant, cologne, or perfume, but what about when we stink on the inside? That's why you need Jesus Christ. He washes you clean on the inside. Maybe you need to take a time out and think about that today.
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9: Some showers today, high 74. Sun comes back tomorrow, 83.

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8: Some rain today, high 74. Sun comes back tomorrow, high 83.

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Justin Moore. Fun fact about Justin. Very, very good at cornhole. So if he tries to tell you he's not, he is trying to sandbag you and take your money. So just watch out. 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

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Let's have Gavin Adcock do the same. Shows in April. 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

did not order this rain today. Did you? If you did, could you please return it? It'll be 83 tomorrow and sunny, so that's good. Weekend looks good, too. 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

one final cash grab keyword at 520 today, but take this one while you're waiting. I gave it to you at 1220. It's deal, D-E-A-L. 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

Let's see. That's at Gavin Adcock. So when is a good time to let you know that Gavin Adcock is coming to the Salem Civic Center in April? Is it now? Is now also a good time to let you know you can win those tickets, $7.50 tomorrow morning? All right, cool.

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Zach Jackson here. This is kind of wild. You know, they're doing Days of Thunder 2 with Tom Cruise. He wants it to be so authentic, he asked if he can be in an actual NASCAR race. Like, he asked the CEO of NASCAR. They haven't told him no. There's no way they're going to allow that, right? It's 12 in a row, commercial free. It's 94.9 Star Country.

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Brett and Taylor back in the morning. They're at one final chance at some football tickets for the week. 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
2: 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What's up? 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
9: Rain in spots today, high 74. Sun comes back tomorrow, 83.

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Corey Kent here on 94.9 Star Country. Zach Jackson here. And I'm mad about this because I'm excited this Grand Theft Auto video game is finally coming out. I love GTA. But they want to make it all realistic. So now it has gas prices. You have to fill your tank. It has student loans and paying off credit card debt. I'm not making this up. I'm trying to play this video game to get away from all this stuff. Come on.

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Riley Pierce, Riley Greene. If I don't leave, I'm going to stay. 94.9 Star Country. But you should stay right here because we got another keyword for your shot to win $1,000. 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

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Gavin Adcock coming to the Salem Civic Center. 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Wow.

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7: Tonight going to be mostly cloudy with a low around 63. We do have some patchy fog moving in after 2 a.m. Should be clearing out by 8 a.m. tomorrow on your Friday. Friday going to be sunny, high near 83. We do have a chance of some wind happening. Wind gusts could reach up to 21 miles per hour tomorrow. Looking outside, it's overcast, 73 here at 94.9 Star Country.

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0: 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We got the Star Country Cash Grab. 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You ready? ATM. That was the first keyword this morning. The second one was pay, P-A-Y. 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And then I got your fourth and final one coming at you at 5:20. 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

Lauren Elena, Chase Matthew, All My Exes, 94.9 Star Country. 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

0: Kevin Powers, Shaboozy, Move On, 94.9 Star Country. 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
3: 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As a Roanoke Times reporter, I learned that corruption always leaves a trail. And now, it's leading right to Congressman Ben Klein. Klein takes huge corporate donations, then votes to cut taxes for big business and the 1%, causing thousands of regular folks to lose health insurance and forcing clinics up and down the valley to close. In my book, Dopesick, I took on corruption and the healthcare system. In Congress, I'll do it again. 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I don't take corporate PAC money, and I'll fight to ban congressional stock trading and shut down the revolving door between Congress and lobbying, because my vote can't be bought by anyone.
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1: Star Country Weather. Tonight going to be mostly cloudy, low around 63. We got some fog that could be moving in around 2 a.m. Tomorrow should be clearing out by 8 a.m. for your Friday morning. Looking like it's going to be sunny with a high near 83 tomorrow, but could be a windy one. Wind gusts could reach up to 21 miles per hour tomorrow. Looking outside right now, overcast, 72 here at 94.9 Star Country.

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0: Country, the 5 o'clock hour is coming up, and at the top of the hour, I'm going to be giving away some Lehman Family Farm passes. So if you want to go and enjoy the pumpkin festival or the corn maze, you can do it for free. Win a 4-pack of passes with me today, top of the hour. We're playing a game of what is it? Lehman Family Farms is going on now through November 1st. 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And I said we got some winning that's happening the 5 o'clock hour. So first, playing a game of what is it at the top of the hour. 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
1: Time out! Hi, I'm Pastor Kevin. 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

Luke Combs, Rethink Some Things, 94.9 Star Country. Coming up in two songs, we're going to be playing a game of What Is It? For you to win some Lehman Family Farm Passes. Fall Pumpkin Festival in Corn Maze happening now through November 1st. Win a four-pack of passes after two songs.

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0: Rodney Atkins, Take a Back Road, 94.9 Star Country. We're playing a game of What Is It for some lame at Family Farm passes. The question today, 1 in 4 guys say they would make this sacrifice to be with a hot woman. Hello, Star Country, what is it?
1: Not go fishing.
0: It is not go fishing. Call back, try again.
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3: Is it their manhood?
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3: Do they give up drinking?
0: It is not giving up drinking. 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The question again, 1 in 4 guys say they would make this sacrifice to be with a hot woman. 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You want to go? Answer the question. 1 in 4 guys say they would make this sacrifice to be with a hot woman. What is it? Call me if you know it.

0: 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We're playing a game of What Is It? To give away some Lehman Family Farm passes. The question today, 1 in 4 guys say they would make this sacrifice to be with a hot woman. Hello, Star Country. What is it?
1: Watching sports.
0: It is not watching sports. Call back, try again.
1: Leave your family, man.
0: It's not leave your family. Come and try again.
2: A friendship.
0: It is not a friendship. Call back, try again.
2: Is it a nice car?
0: I'll give it to you. It says give up their motorcycle or sports car. So yeah, I'll give that to you.
2: Yay.
0: There you
2: go. Great.
0: What's your name?
2: Ashley. I was the one that came up with manhood. That was my second guess at the vehicle.
0: There you go. Well, you got through. Good job. Well, hey, you won. What's your name?
2: Ashley.
0: Oh, wait. I knew that. I just asked this question. Where are you calling from?
2: I'm calling from Giles County.
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2: Yes. That's awesome. I'm going to take my little kiddo.
0: Aw, there you go. 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
2: Mom will get the way and they'll get lost. It'll
0: be fine. I mean, you can leave them there too if you want to, but that's up to you.
2: Well, we'll probably find them eventually.
0: Okay, eventually, right? Just give me some peace and quiet for just a little bit, right?
2: Exactly. 5 minutes. That's it. Just lost 5 minutes.
0: There you go. Well, hey, you won a 4-pack of passes to Lehman Family Farms. 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

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Tonight, going to be mostly cloudy, low around 63. Got some patchy fog moving in around 2. Should be leaving by 8. Tomorrow, going to be high near 83.

Toby Keith, You Shouldn't Kiss Me Like This. 94.9 Star Country. 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So if you're planning on going and you want to go and you don't want to take any chances, you can go ahead and get ready to buy your tickets tomorrow, 10 a.m. But you can always test your luck with the Brett and Taylor Morning Show. They got two chances for you to win a pair of tickets to go see Gavin Adcock. You got the next caller game. That's at 7:50. You got the Olympics at 8:20. So you can do your two chances to win your pair of tickets tomorrow with the Brett and Taylor Morning Show. And then if your luck isn't there, you can

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0: Zimmerman, Fall in Love, 94.9 Star Country. Tonight, Bo Stevens doing the Star 9 at 9 and 10 o'clock tuck-ins. So if you want to talk to Bo, text him, 635-32.
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0: 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Tomorrow morning, the Brett and Taylor Morning Show will be giving away some more Roanoke College football tickets. 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
1: Got a girl from the south side, got braids in her hair. 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
1: Star Country Weather.
0: Tonight, going to be mostly cloudy with a low around 63. We got some patchy fog moving in around 2 a.m. Should be clearing out by 8 a.m. tomorrow. Going to be sunny, high near 83. Could be a windy one, though. Looking outside, it's overcast, 72 here at 94.9 Star Country.

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Morgan Wallen, been by now, 94.9 Star Country, the Star Country Cash Grab. 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

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Hit me up, 630-532. 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

Ian Munzik on 94.9 Star Country. Close enough to the weekend to talk about how we kick it on Saturday night, 7 o'clock. Throwback Throwdown. Be thinking about what you want to hear. And this is something that'll get your mind pointed in that direction from the King George Strait on Star Country.

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4: Things clearing out as we get later into the evening. A low of 62 is what you should expect tomorrow. Plenty of sunshine and blue sky. 86 for a high.

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